just direct your feet on sunny side of the street. Can't you hear that bit of buzz? Happy to yourself, baby.

0: Hey, you know.
1: Jumping, Papa.
2: You know the fella. You know the fella who wrote that song, that melody, Jimmy McHugh, you've just made him very happy.
1: Jimmy McHugh?
2: Yeah, I don't know about the guy who wrote the words. He's going to be a little...
1: That's my man.
2: But the melody writer's going to love you. And folks, the clever cats that Louis mentioned in there with him, supporting him, were Matty Matlock on the clarinet, and Johnny Sayre on the drums, Phil Stevens on the bass, Perry Bodkin on the guitar, Mel Henke piano, Bill Taylor on the trombone, and Jack Cheney on the tenor. Say, Louis.
1: Yeah, Papa.
2: You know Nick Kenny? Of course you do. You know Nick, the bard of the New York Mirror, the poet laureate of Rockingham Park. He's written a new song, he and his brother Charles. It's called a thing called Gone Fishing.
1: Well, I hope it's catfish.
2: Don't mention any kind of fish you want. It's not specific, just any old kind of fish. But my point is, Sash, that this is sort of a lazy, drowsy, easygoing song about a fellow who hates work. All he wants to do is go fishing.
1: Well, is this song dedicated to you, Daddy?
2: No, I think Nick had you in mind when he wrote it.
1: Well, I don't object to going fishing as long as I don't have to walk uphill. That's all I'm out of it.
2: There you go. I told you this song was about you.
1: Well, I ain't lazy. I'm just blessed with a lack of ambition, that's all.
2: What do you mean you ain't lazy? Why is it then that every time I stop by your ranch, I can never find you?
1: Oh, that isn't a ranch, Daddy.
2: No?
1: No. I just raise a few fryers on the thing.
2: And you sure know how to fry them, too. That's if I ever can find you home.
1: But how come you can't find me?

0: Gee, I'm glad you came over tonight.
1: Yeah, it'll be nice riding with the top down.
0: Oh, but I've spent the afternoon fixing my hair.
1: Uh-oh.
0: How about a movie, huh?
1: Ah, it's too late for that. They'll be sold out of popcorn. Say, I know.

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0: Yes, my wife to wash your clothes, you rascal, you. Yes, my wife to wash your dirty shirt, you rascal, you. Yes, my wife to wash your

0: You know you done me wrong, you rascal, you.
1: No, I didn't now, no, I didn't.
0: You know you done me wrong, you rascal, you.
1: You wrong again, I tell you.
0: You know you done me wrong. You done stole my wife and gone to St. Louis.
1: What?
0: Be glad when you're dead, you rascal, you.
1: I can tell you wrong.
0: You asked my wife for a meal, you rascal, you.
1: Well, that's all I wanted was a meal.
0: Ask my wife for a meal, you rascal, you do.
1: Well, what more was it for me to ask for?
0: You ask my wife for a meal, and something else you tried to steal.
1: Oh, no.
0: Be glad when you're dead, you rascal, you.
1: You're wrong again.
0: There ain't no use to run, you rascal, you.
1: Where in the world
0: do
1: you think I'm gonna run to?
0: There ain't no use to run, you rascal, you.
1: I ain't gonna run nowhere.
0: There ain't no use to run.
1: Why?
0: Because I'll pip a pistol at you.
1: Well, oh, man.

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With them now.

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1: Hello there, Tix. How's the old cow hand? What you out shopping on Fifth Avenue, man?
2: Why, I'm shopping for shafts. My Sunday pair got mussed. I tried to bust a Bronco, but the Bronco wouldn't buzz.
1: Do you ride that wild pony at the rodeo?
2: No, I ride that wild tenor in the Wild West show. We got a cowboy band that comes on. You love it.
1: Well, come on, man. 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

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And you run your mouth and I run my business, brother. 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

the well-to-do upon Lenox Avenue, on that famous thoroughfare, with their noses in the air, high hats and colored collars, white spats and 50

beans grow by the billions, so they've got to find those extra cups to fill. They got an awful lot of coffee in Brazil. You can't get cherry soda, 'cause they've got to sell their quota, and the way things are, I guess they never will. They've got a zillion tons of coffee in Brazil. 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

0: It is. 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
0: Piccadilly Circus.
1: Oh, I'd rather not.
0: Champs-Élysées?
1: Mais non.
0: Times Square?
1: Nah. 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
1: I can be reached. 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

0: his pops is hotsy, totsy, hotsy, hotsy, whatsy, whatsy. 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I think that fudge.
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0: You love me, and I love you, 'cause there's nothing left to do. 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
2: Buckets.
1: Yay!
2: Buckets with holes in them.
1: Boo!
2: Only the holes are on top.
1: Yay!
2: Only three dancing girls.
1: Boo!
2: Two dresses.
1: Yay!
2: For each girl.
1: Boo!
2: Made of cellophane.
1: Yay!
2: Only one pretty girl.
1: Boo!
2: For every man.
1: Yay!
2: You can't take them home.
1: Boo!
2: They take you home.
1: Yay!

0: pale.
1: Oh, no, no, no, baby, you needn't turn pale. Though I know it's true, I can't be mad, 'cause it proves to you that I'm not so bad. Often made you care, I'm so glad. Don't you read my mail? I'm... Oh, no, no, no, not now. Come out of the next envelope.

0: Yes.
1: Where were you going in such a big hurry coming out that apartment house last night? Oh, did you see me? Sure, I seen you almost broke my leg and come out ruining the janitor.
0: Oh, yeah?
1: Sure you did. And who was that man running behind you, Jimmy, trying to catch up with you?
0: Oh, that must have been my friend, Clarence.
1: Well, if it was your friend, Jimmy, why didn't you let him caught up with you?
0: Oh, man, that's my best friend. He must have been trying to catch me.
1: Well, Jimmy, you tell me you go around to his house a lot.
0: I do. I go to see his wife and him all the time.
1: Yes, but what was that shiny thing you had in his right hand waving at your coattails, Jimmy?
0: Oh, I must have left something. And he was trying to give it to me.
1: Yes, if he'd have given you what he was waving at your coattail with, Jimmy, he would have cut your friendship out.
0: Oh, come on, let's play piano.

0: where I'm going, just as long as I'm with you. Put it there, pal. Put it there.
1: I'll be just like your horses, and I'll stick to you like glue.
0: Put it there, pal. Put it there. I'm glad you're fooling Pepsodent.
1: Oh, that happy snow.
0: Stealing all that cash.
1: I hear your show on Thursdays.
2: Nice, huh?
1: What a lot of eggs you smash.
0: Well, at least I don't depend upon Kelowna's big mustache.
1: Oh, he gave me the brush.
0: You're faithful and you're fair. Put it there.
1: Skin me that, skin me. You've got that something in your voice so right for selling cheese.
2: Hustle a lot of this stuff.
0: Put it there, pal. Put it there.
1: Put that back in a bowl.
0: You know, I think your jokes are great.
1: Really?
0: It's just that folks are hard to please.
1: They're just snobs, that all.
0: Put it there, pal. Put it there. Your face could make a fortune. Just your nose should make a lot.
1: How do you siphon? I like the way you wear those gaudy colored shirts you've got. Boy, the only time a rainbow ever covered up a pot.
0: You're such a perfect square.
1: Uh-oh, is that on the paper there? Let me see the square. Well, I don't need...

0: Shall we dance?
1: Sorry, I have my heavy underwear on.
0: Oh, just to once around to the adrenaline, huh?
1: Well, okay, if I lead. My colleague.
0: My crony.
1: My cohort.
0: My friend.
1: Companions.
0: Confederates.
1: Chums to the end.
0: Like meat and potatoes.
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0: Arrive upon that kiss. 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
1: Give me a kiss before you leave me, and by your imagination will feed my hungry heart. 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I'll kiss the billow dream
2: hard. You sing higher than me?
1: No,
0: when I'm alone with my fancies. You take the last part of this.
1: The last one?
0: Yeah. I'll be with you.
2: Now you come in.
0: Weaving.
1: You said the last one.
2: Well, I meant the last part of the release.
1: Oh, all right, I'll get the next one after you.
0: Give me
1: your chops for just a moment. My imagination will make that moment live.
0: Give me what you alone can give.
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1: How about this, Edwin? 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

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But I just had to tell you about the time I saw you, and it happened one night. That was the first time I ever saw you. And I knew right then you were the nicest fella in the movies. I guess it was because you acted so natural-like. Oh, not like a real actor at all, but just like any fella you meet at school or at a party. And then one time I saw you in a picture with Joan Crawford. And I had to cry a little, because you loved her so much, and you couldn't have her. Well, not till the end of the picture, anyway. And then one time I saw you in person. You were going to the Coconut Grove one night, and I was standing there when you got out of your car, and you almost knocked me down. Oh, but it wasn't your fault. No, I was in the way. But you looked at me, and you smiled. Yeah, you smiled right at me as if you meant it. And I cried all the way home just because you smiled at me for being in your way. Oh, I'll never forget it, Mr. Gable. Honest Injun, you're my favorite actor.

0: 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Caramba, it's the samba, it's the one dance.
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0: A rumba shake or two. I am waiting on the floor now, just another minute more now. Caramba, it's the samba, it's the one dance I

0: louder. Now, sisters and brothers, this is Reverend Satchel Mouth Armstrong. Gonna speak to you this evening, and I ain't gonna keep you here long. I just want to introduce some of the brothers. We have a little Creole member here, or rather, a new deacon. He want to say something to the congregation. He's none other than the Creole boy, Little Satchel Mouth Joe Lindsay. Say something from Joe, will you?
1: Now, sisters and brothers, we want to pick up a good collection here tonight for Brother Armstrong. Come on with it if you're coming. Oh, you dog.
0: And if you ever get it, Brother Lindsay, please don't put it in your pocket, will you? Thank you.
1: Amen.
0: Drop it in there, Brother Jack Randall. Thank you. Now, how do you do, Brother Preston? And Brother Randolph? Well, here's the three dice boys. Little George James, Al Washington, and Lester Boone. Why, there's Charlie Alexander here. And Reverend Johnny Lindsay. And Deacon Hall. Why, here's two little songwriters here. Little Louis Dunlap and Charles Carpenter. And what do you think about that? They are smoking a Louis Armstrong special cigar.

0: Professor Sherman Cooke. How are you, brother? He's looking all prosperous. He's a New Orleans boy, so. Swing out, Brother Washington. Have you anything to say, Brother Mike McKendrick?
1: Well, nothing.
0: Well, thank you. Just Randolph. What do you say, Randolph?
2: Brother Armstrong, I haven't got my dollar money yet.
0: You better go home. Hello there.
2: I'm true.
0: Oh, my goodness. What kind of church is this? I got to get some of this for you. I got to take one of these curries. Give me some of this.

0: 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Of course, it could have been better. $2 more would have got my shoes out of pawn. But nevertheless, I'm in love with you. 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
1: Oh, Brother Armstrong,
0: now,
1: you're killing me.
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1: hoppity hippity.
0: He opens up for business when the clock strikes nine. He likes to catch him early.

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1: My hat? 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There really is. I was walking down the street the other day, ran into Millicent Palmer. 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
0: how
1: we walked
0: around
1: the corner. 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I went in, the sales lady put on my head, and I thought it was a little maid to me, but...
0: Cut. Len, I got my arm around you, and we're going for a walk. Must you yatta-ta, yatta-ta, yatta-ta, yatta-ta, talk, talk, talk. 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Must you yatta-ta, yatta-ta, yatta-ta, yatta-ta, gab, gab, gab. Aristotle, mathematics, economics, antique chairs. The classics, the comics. Darling, who cares? There's a brand new moon this evening, and the weather should be fine. If you yatta-ta, yatta-ta, yatta-ta, yatta-ta, same old line. I'll politely close your lips with mine.
1: How's your golf, Bing?
0: My golf? Oh, I'm really moving that ball out there. Striking it a ton. I had a 69 Sunday. Should have been a 65. Terrific wind blowing. Couldn't drop a single putt. It was murder.
1: Oh, I lost my head with this question.
0: And, of course, the equipment. You can't get any golf balls anymore. The actors are hoarding them all. And the caddies, they want an annuity for 18 holes. You got to take an option on one to be sure you'll show up. Sorry.
1: When the parlor lights are lower and the family isn't in, must you yatta-da, yatta-da, yatta-da, yatta-da, chin, chin, chin. When there's music softly playing and I'm sitting on your lap, must you yatta-da, yatta-da, yatta-da, yatta-da, yap, yap, yap. Forward passes, second baggers, or a jockey who is hot, or boxing, or hockey, darling, so what?
0: I'll attempt some other evening.
1: Well, you can call for me at 9.
0: Calling. But if you yatta-ta, yatta-ta, yatta-ta, yatta-ta, same old line.
1: What do you mean, the same old
0: same
1: line? You asked me about my hat.
0: Well,
1: you've been standing there for an hour and a half talking your fat head off about golf. You didn't even let me finish my story. The least you could do is let me tell you what the sales lady told me.
0: Steady.
1: Oh, now, Bing, let me.

0: 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Look here, Gate. 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Book and slate.
1: Teacher, my school days are through, 'cause now I know as much as you. 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
1: I'm sorry, boss, but I got the sidewalk blues.